0: And we are celebrating everything that makes us who we are. Do drink responsibly, not for sale to persons under 18, not recommended for pregnant or breastfeeding women. Yeah. Alrighty, guys, let's go pay these bills when we come back. It's our CJ report.
1: You're sitting at your desk, eyes half closed, energy down like ECG light off. The only way you can save the day is with Munchies Ginger Biscuit. The perfect dose of ginger, which wakes you right up and keeps you gingered up with fire in every bite to fix your mood. So whether you're stuck in traffic, chilling at a studio, or just catching small vibes with a crew, on your best days and on your slow days, always keep it gingered up, because every moment tastes better with Munchies Ginger Biscuit. For bulk purchase, you should be calling 020-095-644. Munchie Biscuit. Munch into happiness.
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0: Alrighty, guys, welcome back. Coming up now is our Culture Junkie Report, and we're going to be starting with this in our news, our movie news. Now, Tom Holland's Fred Astaire biopic is generating quite some buzz. He's set to play legendary dancer and actor Fred Astaire in an upcoming Sony biopic directed by Paddington filmmaker Paul King. The production is reportedly choosing between Margaret Qualley and Monica Barbaro to play Astaire's sister and longtime performing partner, Adele Astaire. And both actresses have dance backgrounds, and Tom Holland has already started rehearsing for the demanding role. Meanwhile, in other movie news, Apple TV has released the first trailer for Brothers, a new 8-episode comedy series starring Matthew McConaughey, Woody Harrelson, who play fictionalized versions of themselves. The story follows their longtime friendship being thrown into chaos when they discover a decades-old family secret suggesting they could actually be brothers. The project is particularly notable because the two actors previously starred together in True Detective, and you know how we love us some True Detective here. So The Brothers premieres globally on Apple TV September 23rd this month, with the first two episodes dropping that day before new episodes arrive weekly through till November 4th. And in other news, Netflix has unveiled the first look at Heartland. It's an upcoming mystery thriller starring Oscar winner Jessica Chastain. The film follows Misty Jones, a former country music superstar who has withdrawn from the spotlight but is forced back into action when her niece, Charlie Hart, an aspiring country musician, mysteriously disappears. As Misty searches for her, she's drawn into the darker side of Nashville while confronting secrets from her own past. The film is written and directed by Shayna Fest, who previously directed Country Strong, and it also stars Garrett Hedlund and others. This is scheduled to premiere on Netflix on November 13th, and I'm looking forward to it. Finally, the Venice Film Festival is currently dominating international film headlines. This year's competition includes films from filmmakers such as Martin McDonagh, Werner Herzog, and others. The film festival is also notable for its strong focus on political and social issues. Reuters reports that Hollywood's presence is smaller this year as the industry deals with fewer productions and greater financial risk. And that's it for our movie news. All right. Meanwhile, though, today is September 3rd. Quite a number of things happen on this date on September. For instance, Christopher Lambert's sci-fi action film Fortress opened in U.S. theaters on September 3rd in 1993. Lambert starred as John Brennick, a man imprisoned in a futuristic high-security facility after attempting to escape his pregnant wife. And meanwhile, on September 3rd, 1999, Chill Factor, an action comedy which starred Cuba Gooding and Skeet Ulrich, received a wide theatrical release. The story follows two ordinary men who become responsible for protecting a deadly biological weapon while trying to prevent it from falling into the wrong hands. And that's it for our CJ report. For more information, yfmghana.com is your plug. We're dropping straight into Modo Music.

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1: 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Only